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0: 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It touched down just a few miles from Kill Devil Hills, where the Wright brothers first took to the air. And fans of the BlackBerry may have a new phone to call their own. The Clix Communicator is designed with a hardware keyboard built right in. 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With Tech Trends, I'm Sherry Preston, ABC News.
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was tied to a lower risk of 83 diseases, including heart failure, dementia, Parkinson's, Alzheimer's, and multiple sclerosis. More deep sleep was linked to lower risk of 7 conditions, including type 2 diabetes, major depression, and sleep apnea. But how do you get a good night's sleep? H.A. Schwichtenberg in the College of Health and Human Sciences Department at Purdue University says avoid naps more than 10 to 20 minutes, have a consistent bedtime, and set conditions to cool, dark, and quiet. Dr. Schwichtenberg also recommends avoid eating large amounts of food, alcohol, and blue light exposure after dinner. The CDC recently reported that 7 out of 10 American adults say they're experiencing fatigue on multiple days over the past 3 months. Health Update, I'm Sarah Lee Kessler.

0: College of Health and Human Sciences Department at Purdue University says avoid naps more than 10 to 20 minutes, have a consistent bedtime, and set conditions to cool, dark, and quiet. Dr. Schwichtenberg also recommends avoid eating large amounts of food, alcohol, and blue light exposure after dinner. The CDC recently reported that 7 out of 10 American adults say they're experiencing fatigue on multiple days over the past 3 months. Health update, I'm Sarah Lee Kessler.
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0: 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Thank you for spending this Monday night with us.

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2: Illinois Governor J.B. Pritzker calling for a national effort to help regulate artificial intelligence. Pritzker warned of the dangers of the growing technology during an appearance on ABC's This Week.
3: We really do need to, it's guardrails. We don't need to shut it down entirely. What we need to do is make sure it doesn't get out of control.
2: This comes amid growing concern about the future of AI. President Trump has said he plans to establish a federal AI force and appoint a dedicated AI czar. In a Saturday Truth Social post, Trump dismissed criticisms of AI and data centers as a political hoax set up by opponents to stop U.S. innovation. Trump compared the AI force to the Space Force and said he would name an AI czar in the coming days. And Google has disclosed its first known instance of its AI software Gemini carrying out an undirected computer hack. Google said in May its AI model gained unauthorized access to three outside systems during a test by either guessing login information or using login credentials that it found in a public archive. Google says it learned about the intrusions in July. Tech Report, I'm Mark Mayfield.

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0: Who's on your heart?
1: My husband.
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0: And what do you want to tell me about your hubby?
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0: 9 to 5, the musical in Summers Point, you would have seen puppies resting in the aisle. 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

0: Hayward, Joe, and Jonna, another crazy law could be coming up for a vote in the State House in New Jersey.
1: Let's see. We've banned plastic bags at the grocery store, and we've banned plastic utensils from being given out without asking. What is next?
0: Banning sex in public government buildings.
1: We need a law to regulate this.
0: Apparently, I don't remember hearing that this has been a big problem in New Jersey, but someone thinks we need a law.
1: I can't help but wonder if this will be called the Mikey Sherrill Law.
0: Well, it certainly won't be called the Phil Murphy Law.
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1: Hey there, it's Chris Coleman. If you travel between Hamilton Township and Hamilton, you are certainly aware that the Weymouth Road Bridge closed at the beginning of the year. That's that bridge that goes over the New Jersey Transit train tracks. As to when that bridge may reopen, nobody really seems to know. Atlantic County officials put out a statement late last week. They said, yep, this isn't our problem. You got to ask New Jersey Transit. They're the ones in charge of this project. And then New Jersey Transit was like, oh, we don't know either. We're still kind of trying to figure out what to do with the bridge and coming up with plans and everything else. So, long story short, if you travel between Hamilton Township and Hamilton, don't expect the Weymouth Road Bridge to open anytime soon.
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1: Hey there, it's Chris Coleman. Congratulations to a couple of big lottery winners here in South Jersey. Lottery officials said last Wednesday a winning $10,000 scratch-off lottery ticket was sold at the Country Farm Store on the White Horse Pike in Hamilton. And then this past weekend, another winning $10,000 scratch-off ticket was sold at Jimmy Leeds Convenience, that on Jimmy Leeds Road in Galloway Township. Congratulations if you're one of those lucky winners.
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0: getaway. 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

0: Good morning. Here are three things you need to know today. A GoFundMe has been set up for the family of 7-year-old Jaden Barger, the Pleasantville boy who died when his minibike collided with a car in Atlantic City on Sunday. Police say the boy was riding the gas-powered vehicle near the intersection of Massachusetts Avenue and Melrose Avenue. When the accident occurred, the driver was not identified but remained at the scene. The youngster was airlifted to the hospital where he died from his injuries. The GoFundMe is to assist with funeral expenses. An unidentified man continues his recovery after receiving a serious shock and falling off a ladder in Atlantic City last week. Police responded to Annapolis and Ventnor Avenues Thursday morning and found the victim on the ground unconscious. After officers administered CPR, paramedics arrived on the scene. The victim was airlifted to the hospital for treatment. Investigators say the man was working on a building while standing on a metal ladder, and that ladder came in contact with live wiring, causing the severe shock. And Ocean City is requesting an engineer's report and a repair plan for the former Gillian's Wonderland amusement park site after part of a retaining wall collapsed over the weekend. A city spokesman says a notice of an unsafe structure has been sent to the property owner, developer Eustace Mita. Mita says demolition will have to begin soon. I'm Janelle Crispin, Light 96.9.
1: Cloudy, windy, and cool today with occasional showers and at some point perhaps a period of steadier rain. 66 degrees, a coastal flood advisory for minor flooding at times of high tide tonight. And otherwise cloudy, breezy, and a low of about 57. The rain tapering off this evening. Clouds and sun, a brisk wind for Wednesday, and a few showers tomorrow, 65. We officially enter fall at 5 after 8 this evening. It's 62 in Hamilton, 61 in Upper Deerfield, and 66 degrees on the boardwalk in Atlantic City at 536. Good morning, it's Eddie Davis.

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That's U2. Eddie Davis just reading this morning that U2 is planning some type of a big surprise.

0: as people are theorizing, to celebrate their 50th anniversary. They formed in 1976, so they're coming up on 50 years as a band. That's pretty amazing. So we'll let you know what we hear about that. I hope you're doing okay this morning. Let's go over to the Light Weather Center and check in with meteorologist Dan Zarrow first thing.
1: Good Tuesday morning, Eddie. We've got some rain coming in today, but the big weather worry for the rest of the week will be wind. The top gust today will exceed 20 miles an hour. Tomorrow could go to 30 miles an hour. That'll keep the ocean churned up and potentially cause some coastal flooding issues for us, too. Occasional showers expected throughout the day today, with a period of steady rain possible. It'll stay cloudy, breezy, and cool, high of 66 degrees. Rain will taper this evening. It'll still be cloudy and breezy overnight, low of 57. Just a few showers around tomorrow with clouds and sun, and a brisk wind, high of 65. Eddie?
0: All right, Dan. Yes, indeed. The gusts at 27 miles an hour in Atlantic City off the boardwalk at this point. We have 64 degrees. And right back with more music. Hang on. Let's get the details about this 25K at work payday first.
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0: The Light 96.9 Feel Good Morning Show, just savoring the last few hours of summertime. It's about 6 o'clock in the morning. Summer officially ends at just after 8 p.m. this evening. Eddie Davis, we are trying to find a good home for Mr. Puff the dog, an older Pomeranian. They say at the Humane Society of Ocean City that an older dog such as this that doesn't have the best eyesight or hearing at this point, a shelter is a sad place, and they're hoping to find a good home for Mr. Puff, who's a real cutie, and you should see his picture on the Light Facebook page, and please consider adopting. Eddie Davis, let's find out what's going on with the Town Square News Now update. Here's Jill Myra.
1: Good morning. Here are three things to know today. Ocean City requesting an engineer's report and repair plan from the former Gillian's Wonderland amusement park site after part of a retaining wall collapsed over the weekend. It was mainly underground. There was no one nearby. No one was injured. Property owner, developer Eustace Mita says demolition will have to begin soon. He did say the iconic Ferris wheel is set to come down. It has been ruined after decades of salt air corrosion. Mita said the wheel will be cut apart with torches. A GoFundMe has been set up for the family of 7-year-old Jaden Barger, the Pleasantville boy who died when his mini bike collided with a car in Atlantic City on Sunday. Police say the 7-year-old was riding the gas-powered vehicle near the intersection of Massachusetts and Melrose Avenues around 5 p.m. when he was struck by a car. The driver remained at the scene. An accidentally severed fiber line triggered a major air travel mess across the region yesterday. The FAA stopped flights into Philly and Newark and other airports. Nearly 900 were delayed by mid-afternoon, and there were many cancellations. I'm Jill Myra. Here's South Jersey weather.
2: From the Town Square Weather Now Network, I'm Chief Meteorologist Dan Zarrow. Happy first day of fall. The autumnal equinox arrives at 8:05 p.m., and today's weather will trend much wetter than yesterday.

0: today, cloudier and cooler too. We'll see occasional showers throughout the day with a period of steady rain possible. It'll be cloudy, breezy, and cool, high of 66 degrees. Rain tapers this evening with an overnight low of 57. Just a few showers around tomorrow with a brisk wind, high 65. Get weather 24/7 wherever you are. 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
1: 66 degrees, cloudy, windy on the boardwalk in Atlantic City at 6:02. Eddie Davis, your first chance to win the 25K at work payday. $25,000 is the grand prize. Happens this morning at 8 a.m.

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0: Hey now, hey now. 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Maybe you caught it last night on The Voice, an Egg Harbor Township woman shining and ending up with Adam Levine as her coach. We'll talk about it when we get to the trend. It's Eddie Davis. Let's see what's up here.
1: He's just curious. Eddie's morning question.
0: Asking what hobby has become too expensive for the average person? And we're getting a lot of good responses to this one, beginning with Fran in Lower Township, who says an Ironman triathlon. You train for months and months and have to enter almost a year out and pay a $1,000 entry fee. I had no idea it was that expensive. Really? Then I got hurt and I was out $1,000. Yikes. From Tracy in Little Egg Harbor, last time I was able to travel abroad for fun was 2012. I missed just getting in the car and being able to go on a day trip. Can't justify the gas expense. I hear you on that one. Jeff in Galloway, took my son and friend bowling when we went to Pennsylvania last weekend. It cost me $125 for 3 games, shoes, and some apps. And for Sarah in Brigantine, sewing, the fabric is more expensive than pre-made clothes these days. What hobby has become too expensive for the average person? You can tell me on the Light 96.9 Facebook page, app chat with me, or call 800-969-WFPG. 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

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Just kind of gloomy today and windy. High of 66 degrees. It's Eddie Davis. First chance at $10,000. $25,000 grand prize happens at 8 a.m. this morning.

0: This is the Light 96.9 Feel Good Morning Show. Wake up. Up you go. It's 6:26 here on Tuesday morning. I hope you're doing okay today. Nick from Absecon is a first-timer on Eddie's Alphabet Challenge. That's coming up at 6:40 this morning. We'll make time for some great music here as the day goes on. And Jill Myra, too. She's here now.
1: What are they bringing to job interviews now, these crazy kids coming up in the trend? But first, a young woman who lives in EHT and was brought up in AC. Great night on the blind audition of The Voice last night. Yeah, that's Destiny Monroe. All the judges turned their chairs and she sang Home Sweet Home, as we just heard. She chose Adam as her coach.
2: What's her name?
3: My name is Destiny Monroe. I'm 32 years old. I just turned 32 yesterday. Oh, and I'm from Atlantic City, New Jersey.
2: Well, Destiny, I want to, like, play guitar in your band and, like, just shred.
3: Let's do it.
2: I love you, Destiny. Please choose me as your coach.
1: She has a cool voice.
0: Yeah, she does, and a lot of experience. She's been at this for a while in the area, so we wish her luck.
1: So Christina Applegate recently had a four-month hospital stay. She posted a brief video clip from a hair salon thanking her stylist, and she mentioned this weird red spot on her face.
4: Hey, my messy Messertons. I'm just checking in with you because I know you haven't heard from me for a bit.
0: She did look good in the picture that I saw.
1: Yeah. So a growing divide now in debate on TikTok and just everywhere has sparked with the argument whether Gen Z and millennials can bring coffee or iced lattes or any type of drink to a job interview.
5: I would argue most of y'all don't even know what a Fortune 500 company is. Therefore, you are not the intended audience for a message from a recruiter talking to Gen Z clients who are applying for jobs at Fortune 500 companies. Why is this difficult to understand?
1: Now, is that person supporting bringing coffee?
0: She is not.
1: Okay.
0: She's absolutely not. But she's saying there's a disconnect between what the Gen Z kids are upset about, that they can't bring their latte to their job interview, and what what the people who are hiring at really good jobs are looking for. You know, they see you walking in with your Dunkin' latte, and they think, no way.
1: Can you imagine you're in the middle of an interview and you start like doing that, like swirl the ice around?
0: Or you run out and you're slurping.
1: I think I'd be great for this job.
0: If you're going for a job at Dunkin', then maybe that's a good idea, but otherwise.
1: Oh, that's true. That's about it. What is this with carrying the coffee everywhere? Recently, there was a high school kid that got, you know, kicked out of class or suspended because they brought a coffee. Thought, well, I didn't know it wasn't allowed. Like, they were just shocked.
0: It's just what we've morphed into here lately. If you're not carrying the latte, you have your metal bottle, you know, you've got.
1: Oh, yeah.
0: Everybody's carrying something to drink with them, so it's just the thing these days.
1: And we're going to sound so old. Back in our day, we didn't even have, there was no water carrying. You didn't carry any drink

0: around. You went to the water fountain.
1: Back in my day, there was no water. We were all thirsty. You never no one complained.
0: And that's the trend.
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1: From the Townscore Weather Now Network, I'm Chief Meteorologist Dan Zarrow. Happy first day of fall. The autumnal equinox arrives at 8.05 p.m. And today's weather will trend much wetter than yesterday, cloudier and cooler too. We'll see occasional showers throughout the day with a period of steady rain possible. It'll be cloudy, breezy, and cool, high of 66 degrees. Rain tapers this evening with an overnight low of 57. Just a few showers around tomorrow with a brisk wind, high 65. Get weather 24/7 wherever you are. 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
1: Hello.
2: Hi, good morning. Nick in FSeekin, please.
1: Hey, DK.
2: It's Eddie Davis calling from Light 96.9. Nick, good morning. How you feeling?
1: Good morning. I'm feeling good. How about yourself?
2: Not too bad. Not too bad. You up for the challenge here today?
1: Yep.
2: Tell me a little bit about yourself before we play the game, Nick.
1: Well, I'm a fourth generation bread maker.
2: Is it a company that we would know?
1: Yeah, Rando Bakery.
2: Rando,
1: The original Italian bread in the city.
2: Absolutely. I didn't put it together until you just said that. That's great. How about that? How old were you when you started learning the craft of making bread?
1: It's hard to pinpoint, but at least five when I was on the truck helping my dad drop off the bread.
2: That's quite a story. And was there ever a doubt that you would go into the business?
1: No, it's in our blood, so.
2: It's a pleasure to have you on the game. Let me explain the rules of the Alphabet Challenge, and we'll see how you do here. I'm about to give you 10 topics and 30 seconds to give me an example of each topic that starts with the letter we're using. And today, it's W as in waddle.
1: Okay, W, okay.
2: So all your answers will begin with W. The first answer you give me is the one I'll accept. If you get stuck, you can pass, and we'll come back to that question. If you get all 10, you win $50 in New Jersey lottery tickets, and I will start the clock after I give you your first clue in the letter W. So good luck to you, Nick. Here we go. Number one is not strong.
1: Weak.
2: A canine guard.
1: Pass.
2: A day of the week.
1: Wednesday.
2: Out of breath.
1: Winded.
2: The coldest season.
1: Winter.
2: Speak very softly.
1: Pass.
2: Place a bet.
1: A wager.
2: Move your body like a worm.
1: Wiggle.
2: Two countries fighting each other.
1: War.
2: To greet someone warmly.
1: Welcoming.
2: We're not going to be able to get it done, man. We can't get down. A canine guard is a watchdog, and to speak very softly is to whisper.
1: Whisper, yeah.
2: You thought of it afterwards.
1: Oh, I got it immediately after that.
2: Oh, my. Well, you got through all 10. Of course, you have to get them all right, so you were about as close as you can come. I hope that you'll take the opportunity to play again. I'd love to have you back.
1: I'd love to be back. Thanks for giving me the opportunity.
2: 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I'm looking for contestants right now to play Eddie's Alphabet Challenge. 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

0: You're listening to the Light 96.9 Feel Good Morning Show here on Tuesday, the 22nd of September, the final few hours of summer. Autumn officially will come along at 8:05 tonight with the autumnal equinox, and then we move on. And you may have already noticed that the sun is now setting before 7 o'clock at night. 6:54 is when it'll set tonight. And the sun just rose at 6:45. But as I look out my window, I'm hard-pressed to even see that that has happened. It looks pretty dark outside my window, and it's blowing around too. A high of 66, maybe occasional showers today, and then a situation with some coastal flooding tonight, and for this next several nights, you'll have to watch for that. It's Eddie Davis. We have an article that I think you'll enjoy, trending this morning on the Light 96.9 app, with the opening of the Gateway Playhouse on Thursday night. Runs the next couple of weekends, pretty timely for 9 to 5, the musical, with the recent passing of Dolly Parton, that they have this play, which I'm sure is great. But the thing that caught my attention was that there were puppies at the Playhouse's dress rehearsals that happened over the weekend. Puppies, what were they doing there? Well, the puppies were the idea of Pete Avagliano, who is the technical director at the Playhouse and also one of the people in charge at People and Puppies at Work for Sight, local volunteers who train puppies to be seeing eye dogs. And I know Pete, and I know that he's been doing this for many years now because I see him with seeing eye dogs all the time. So you can read about that trending this morning on the Light 96.9 app. And hang on for Sarah Varela and OMD coming right up.
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right, 96.9 Feel Good Morning Show. It's Eddie Davis, 7 o'clock. Let's find out what's going on here in South Jersey. In 10 minutes, we'll play Impossible Trivia. I have Jonas Brothers tickets to give you. Now the Town Square News Now update powered by Earth Treasure Fine Jewelers. Here's Joe Myra.

0: erosion. It'll be cut apart with torches. A GoFundMe set up for the family of a 7-year-old boy from Pleasantville who died when he was riding a mini bike and collided with a car in Atlantic City on Sunday. Police say Jaden Barger was riding the gas-powered vehicle in the area of Massachusetts and Melrose Avenue around 5 p.m. The driver of the car remained at the scene. Eagles fans returning from Nashville encountered extensive flight delays yesterday after an accidentally severed fiber line triggered a major air travel mess at Philly International. The FAA stopped flights in and out of the airport. There were hundreds of delays. I'm Jill Myra. Here's South Jersey weather.
1: From the Townscore Weather Now Network, I'm Chief Meteorologist Dan Zarrow. Happy first day of fall. The autumnal equinox arrives at 8.05 p.m. And today's weather will trend much wetter than yesterday, cloudier and cooler too. We'll see occasional showers throughout the day with a period of steady rain possible. It'll be cloudy, breezy, and cool, high of 66 degrees. Rain tapers this evening with an overnight low of 57. Just a few showers around tomorrow with a brisk wind, high 65. Get weather 24/7 wherever you are. 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

0: questions aren't hard. They're impossible. Time to prove it with another round of Impossible Trivia with Eddie Davis on Light 96.9 WFPG. Here's Eddie.
1: Good morning. I'd like to give you a pair of tickets to see Jonas Brothers coming to Philadelphia. You can check them out next Friday, October 2nd at Xfinity Mobile Arena. A pair of tickets to see Jonas Brothers live in concert if you're first to answer this question. Here we are. There's a 1 in 3 chance a college student will do this before they graduate, and a 1 in 9 chance they'll do it more than once. Tell me what it is. There's a 1 in 3 chance a college student will do this before they graduate, and a 1 in 9 chance they'll do it more than once. 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
1: Win these tickets to see Jonas Brothers, the Burning Up Tour all over again is the name of their tour, live at Xfinity Mobile Arena Friday, October 2nd. That's next Friday. And here's the question we're trying to tackle. There's a 1 in 3 chance a college student will do this before they graduate. A 1 in 9 chance they'll do it more than once. What do you think it is? 800-969-WFPG.
2: Drop out of a class, maybe?
1: It's not that.
3: Is it failing a class?
1: It's not failing a class, no.
3: Drink too much.
1: Yeah, and I think there's a 9 in 9 chance that they'll do that. That's not it.
3: Get a parking ticket.
1: Nice try. That's not what I'm looking for, though, this morning.
4: Is it change their major?
1: You broke the code. That's it.
4: Oh, my God, really?
1: Yes, yes. And how did that just came to you, or did you do that, or know of someone who did?
4: I've known a few people that have switched around their major so much, so I figured it was worth a shot.
1: You know, I mean, it's nothing to be embarrassed about. You just don't stick with the thing that you initially chose because you really don't know.
4: No, I mean, you're 18 years old. You don't know at the time what you want to do for the rest of your life. So,
1: exactly.
4: Yeah,
1: but there are people who do it 3 or 4 times, and it gets a little costly.
4: Oh, yeah, absolutely.
1: Yes, indeed. They change their major sometimes more than once. You win. You

0: 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And yeah, we're on the clock for the first chance, which will happen at 8 a.m., 34 minutes from now. So be listening. It's Eddie Davis. I'll see you today if you're at Phoenix Diner in Absecon. The wait staff at Phoenix Diner is the Light 96.9 Workplace of the Week. 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
1: What are they bringing to job interviews now, these crazy kids coming up in the trend? But first, a young woman who lives in EHT and was brought up in AC had a great night on the blind audition of The Voice last night. Yeah, that's Destiny Monroe. All the judges turned their chairs and she sang Home Sweet Home, as we just heard. She chose Adam as her coach.
2: What's her name?
3: My name is Destiny Monroe. I'm 32 years old. I just turned 32 yesterday, and I'm from Atlantic City, New Jersey.
2: Well, Destiny, I want to, like, play guitar in your band and, like, just shred.
3: Let's do it.
2: I love you, Destiny. Please choose me as your coach.
1: She has a cool voice.
0: Yeah, she does, and a lot of experience. She's been at this for a while in the area, so we wish her luck.
1: So Christina Applegate recently had a four-month hospital stay. She posted a brief video clip from a hair salon thanking her stylist, and she mentioned this weird red spot on her face.
4: Hey, my messy Messertons. I'm just checking in with you because I know you haven't heard from me for a bit.
0: She did look good in the picture that I saw.
1: Yeah. So a growing divide now in debate on TikTok and just everywhere has sparked with the argument whether Gen Z and millennials can bring coffee or iced lattes or any type of drink to a job interview.
5: I would argue most of y'all don't even know what a Fortune 500 company is. Therefore, you are not the intended audience for a message from a recruiter talking to Gen Z clients who are applying for jobs at Fortune 500 companies. Why is this difficult to understand?
1: Now, is that person supporting bringing coffee?
0: She is
1: to
0: not.
1: Okay.
0: She's absolutely not. But she's saying there's a disconnect between what the Gen Z kids are upset about, that they can't bring their latte to their job interview, and what the people who are hiring at really good jobs are looking for. You know, they see you walking in with your Dunkin' latte, and they think, no way.
1: Can you imagine you're in the middle of an interview and you start like doing the like swirl the ice around?
0: Or you run out and you're slurping.
1: I think I'd be great for this job.
0: If you're going for a job at Dunkin', then maybe that's a good idea, but otherwise.
1: Oh, that's true. That's about it. What is this with carrying the coffee everywhere? Recently, there was a high school kid that got, you know, kicked out of class or suspended because they brought a coffee. Thought, well, I didn't know it wasn't allowed. Like, they were just shocked.
0: It's just what we've morphed into here lately. If you're not carrying the latte, you have your metal bottle, you know, you've got.
1: Oh, yeah.
0: Everybody's carrying something to drink with them, so it's just the thing these days.
1: And we're going to sound so old. Back in our day, we didn't even have, there was no water carrying. You didn't carry any drink around. You went to the water fountain.
0: Back in my day, there was no water. We were all thirsty. No one complained.
1: And that's the trend.
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It's Eddie Davis, 7:48 here on The Light Morning Show. I was just checking the Making Strides website to see how we stand as we are 19 days away from the walk, the American Cancer Society's Making Strides Against Breast Cancer Walk, which I am emceeing for them. It's on the Ocean City Boardwalk, Sunday, October 11th. I'd love it if you came out and volunteered or walked in the walk. If you walk the walk, you have to talk the talk. You have to come up with some money from friends or someone to help in the brand finale here, to help with the cause. We're trying to raise $620,000. And as of today, they have $164,000. So that's pretty good. I mean, $164,000 is nothing to turn your nose up to, but it's not 620. I want to congratulate

0: teams like the Hard Rock. They're the presenting sponsor, and the Hard Rock AC team has raised $15,000. The RK Chevy Team Sandy leads the way with $91,000. That team alone has raised. And then the I Pink I Can comes in at $15,300. And a couple of individuals have done an excellent job. Jim G., he alone, I guess, has raised $71,000, and Jen Callazer has raised $12,000. So congratulations. This walk is important because this is the primary way that they raise funds for our area to do breast cancer research for the next year and programs that will ensure that people you know, people you love, you will live longer without having to worry about breast cancer in your life. So I ask that you help out, and you can get more information on the Late 96.9 app or going to Making Strides Walk Ocean City. 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It's October 11th on the Ocean City Boardwalk.
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0: South Jersey's best variety, Light 96.9, the Feel Good Morning Show, just about 8 o'clock. This is Eddie Davis. We're going to find out what's happening in South Jersey with news and weather, and then the winning code you need for the 25K, the chance to win $25,000, 10 opportunities, and the first one is here. The Town Square News Now update. Here's Jill Myra.
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2: Good morning. Here are three things to know today. In Ocean City over the weekend, a retaining wall partially collapsed at the former Gillian's Wonderland Pier site. The city requesting a repair plan from owner Eustace Mita, who says demolition will have to begin soon. The wall was underground. No one was injured. Mita says also the iconic Ferris wheel cannot be saved after decades of salt air corrosion, and it will be cut apart with torches. A GoFundMe set up for the family of 7-year-old Jaden Barger from Pleasantville, who died when he was riding a mini bike and collided with a car in Atlantic City on Sunday. Police say the boy was riding the gas-powered vehicle near the intersection of Massachusetts and Melrose Avenues around 5 p.m. when he was struck by a car. The driver remained at the scene. And Eagles fans returning from Nashville encountered extensive flight delays yesterday after an accidentally severed fiber line triggered a major air travel mess at Philly International as the FAA stopped flights into and out of the airport. There were hundreds of delays and cancellations. I'm Jill Myra. Here's South Jersey weather.
3: From the Town Square Weather Now Network, I'm Chief Meteorologist Dan Zarrow. Happy first day of fall. The autumnal equinox arrives at 8:05 p.m.

0: And today's weather will trend much wetter than yesterday, cloudier and cooler too. We'll see occasional showers throughout the day with a period of steady rain possible. It'll be cloudy, breezy, and cool, high of 66 degrees. Rain tapers this evening with an overnight low of 57. Just a few showers around tomorrow with a brisk wind, high 65. Get weather 24/7 wherever you are. 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

0: 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Eddie Davis at 8:10. The laugh track is just ahead in a couple of minutes. And with the trend at 8:25, a local Egg Harbor Township girl was shining last night on The Voice and ended up on Team Adam. We'll tell you more when we get to the trend.
1: He's just curious. Eddie's morning question.
0: Asking what hobby has become too expensive for the average person? And I did a list of these earlier, and there's a lot of different hobbies and a lot of different expenses. The things you don't even think of. One thing I think we have thought of, but Margo brings it up. She's in Ocean City. Concerts. She writes, I still have my concert stubs from the shows I went to as a kid in the 80s and 90s, seeing artists like Elton John and Tom Petty for $18. Kids these days can't afford to go to concerts, and it makes me feel sad. Tara in Absecon is one of the many people who says skiing, which I know was expensive when I still could do it before my knees were all messed up from skiing.

0: It must be just outlandish these days, I can only think. Ron in Vineland says boating. Yes, indeed. Even fishing, I'm hearing. And let's see, riding and owning horses, says Kerry in Egg Harbor Township. And Denise in Summers Point says kite flying. I don't do a whole lot of kite flying, but I would have thought that kite flying would be exempt from this, like expense proof. You're telling me that it's too expensive to fly a kite? So if somebody tells me to fly a kite, I say, I can't afford to fly a kite. It's too expensive. What hobby has become too expensive for the average person? You can see the whole list on the Light Facebook page. Thanks for participating this morning.
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1: Comedy this morning from Ryan Sickler.
2: You ever lie so much on a resume that when they ask you something, you're like, it says that? My objective was to own a bakery. You start panicking, saying stuff that doesn't even make any sense at all, man. You're like, that's probably a cut and paste there, right there, man.

0: know how word is.
1: Oh, man. Then you got people that just make up their own jobs, you know, like the public restroom attendant. I still don't get the philosophy behind having a grown man in the bathroom selling candy and gum and mints. That is filthy. In a public restroom, that is disgusting. If you went over your buddy's house and he had a jar of Skittles sitting on the back of the toilet, are you eating any of them? Hell no. Right? But for whatever reason, that's acceptable in a public restroom. And I don't know about any of you in here tonight in New York, but I have never rushed into a restroom in any kind of emergency. Like, oh my God. Oh man, I don't think I'm gonna make it. Oh my God. Is that a Twix? I'm gonna go ahead and get me a Twix.
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0: It's the Light 96.9 Feel Good Morning Show, about a half an hour before our workday kickoff. It's coming up with 96 minutes of continuous music powered by First Bank of Sea Isle City just before 9. And at 8:40 this morning, Nick from Absecon will try Eddie's Alphabet Challenge. Let's find out what Jill Myra's got with the trend.
1: What are they bringing to job interviews now, these crazy kids coming up in the trend? But first, a young woman who lives in EHT and was brought up in AC had a great night on the blind audition of The Voice last night. Yeah, that's Destiny Monroe. All the judges turned their chairs, and she sang Home Sweet Home, as we just heard. She chose Adam as her coach.
2: What's your name?
3: My name is Destiny Monroe. I'm 32 years old. I just turned 32 yesterday, and I'm from Atlantic City, New Jersey.
2: Well, Destiny, I want to, like, play guitar in your band and, like, just shred.
3: Let's do it.
2: I love you, Destiny. Please choose me as your coach.
1: She has a cool voice.
0: Yeah, she does, and a lot of experience. She's been at this for a while in the area, so we wish her luck.
1: So Christina Applegate recently had a four-month hospital stay. She posted a brief video clip from a hair salon thanking her stylist, and she mentioned this weird red spot on her face.
4: Hey, my messy...

0: Chestertons. I'm just checking in with you because I know you haven't heard from me for a bit.
1: She did look good in the picture that I saw.
2: Yeah. So a growing divide now in debate on TikTok and just everywhere has sparked with the argument whether Gen Z and millennials can bring coffee or iced lattes or any type of drink to a job interview.
3: I would argue most of y'all don't even know what a Fortune 500 company is. Therefore, you are not the intended audience for a message from a recruiter talking to Gen Z clients who are applying for jobs at Fortune 500 companies. Why is this difficult to understand?
2: Now, is that person supporting bringing coffee?
1: She is
2: to
1: not.
2: Okay.
1: She's absolutely not. But she's saying there's a disconnect between what the Gen Z kids are upset about, that they can't bring their latte to their job interview, and what what the people who are hiring at really good jobs are looking for. You know, they see you walking in with your Dunkin' latte, and they think, no way.
2: Can you imagine you're in the middle of an interview and you start like doing the like swirl the ice around?
1: Or you run out and you're slurping.
2: I think I would be great for this job.
1: If you're going for a job at Dunkin', then maybe that's a good idea, but otherwise.
2: Oh, that's true. That's about it. What is this with carrying the coffee everywhere? Recently, there was a high school kid that got, you know, kicked out of class or suspended because they brought a coffee. Thought, well, I didn't know it wasn't allowed. Like, they were just shocked.
1: It's just what we've morphed into here lately. If you're not carrying the latte, you have your metal bottle, you know, you've got.
2: Oh, yeah.
1: Everybody's carrying something to drink with them, so it's just the thing these days.
2: And we're going to sound so old. Back in our day, we didn't even have, there was no water carrying. You didn't carry any drink around. You went to the water fountain.
1: Back in my day, there was no water. We were all thirsty. No one complained.
2: And that's the truth.

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0: on the Townscore Weather Now Network, I'm Chief Meteorologist Dan Zarrow. Happy first day of fall. The autumnal equinox arrives at 8.05 p.m. And today's weather will trend much wetter than yesterday, cloudier and cooler too. We'll see occasional showers throughout the day with a period of steady rain possible. It'll be cloudy, breezy, and cool, high of 66 degrees. Rain tapers this evening with an overnight low of 57. Just a few showers around tomorrow with a brisk wind, high 65. Get weather 24/7 wherever you are. 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
1: Hello.
2: Hi, good morning. Nick in FC can please.
1: Hey, DK.
2: It's Eddie Davis calling from Light 96.9. Nick, good morning. How you feeling?
1: Good morning. I'm feeling good. How about yourself?
2: Not too bad. Not too bad. You up for the challenge here today?
1: Yep.
2: Tell me a little bit about yourself before we play the game, Nick.
1: Well, I'm a fourth generation bread maker.
2: Is it a company that we would know?
1: Yeah, Rando Bakery.
2: Rando,
1: The original Italian bread in the city.
2: Absolutely. I didn't put it together until you just said that. That's great. How about that? How old were you when you started learning the craft of making bread?
1: It's hard to pinpoint, but at least 5.

0: alive when I was on the truck helping my dad drop off the bread.
1: That's quite a story. And was there ever a doubt that you would go into the business?
0: No, it's in our blood, so.
1: It's a pleasure to have you on the game. Let me explain the rules of the Alphabet Challenge, and we'll see how you do here. I'm about to give you 10 topics and 30 seconds to give me an example of each topic that starts with the letter we're using. And today, it's W as in Waddle.
0: Okay, W, okay.
1: So all your answers will begin with W. The first answer you give me is the one I'll accept. If you get stuck, you can pass, and we'll come back to that question. If you get all 10, you win $50 in New Jersey lottery tickets, and I will start the clock after I give you your first clue in the letter W. So good luck to you, Nick. Here we go. Number one is not strong.
0: Weak.
1: A canine guard.
0: Pass.
1: A day of the week.
0: Wednesday.
1: Out of breath.
0: Winded.
1: The coldest season.
0: Winter.
1: Speak very softly.
0: Pass.
1: Place a bet.
0: A wager.
1: Move your body like a worm.
0: Wiggle.
1: Two countries fighting each other.
0: War.
1: To greet someone warmly.
0: Welcoming.
1: We're not going to be able to get it done, man. We can't get down. A canine guard is a watchdog, and to speak very softly is to whisper.
0: Whisper, yeah.
1: You thought of it afterwards.
0: Oh, I got it immediately after I said that.
1: Oh, my. Well, you got through all 10. Of course, you have to get them all right, so you were about as close as you can come. I hope that you'll take the opportunity to play again. I'd love to have you back.
0: I'd love to be back. Thanks for giving me the opportunity.
1: 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I'm looking for contestants right now to play Eddie's Alphabet Challenge. 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

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For a second, I thought, what if there were actually no Easter eggs in Taylor Swift's Emmy sketch and she was just messing with all of us? I thought that right up until a producer said she helped write the sketch and confirmed, and I quote, all Easter eggs were real and accurate. So what have you figured out so far? 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
1: I mean, obviously you would use a good chunk of it to pay your mortgage for a couple months, but if you use some of it for a fountain view room at the Bellagio and tickets to see these guys at the Sphere, we wouldn't judge you. I'm talking about our 25K at work payday. Another code to win that cash is coming up just after 11. It's the Backstreet Boys.

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1: Hey there, we're Joe and Jana. We're saying congratulations to Destiny Monroe of Atlantic City.
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0: Light 96.9, South Jersey's best variety. To this day, I still don't know what the gray goop in the bucket I hit when I dropped my husband off at surgery last year was. All I know is that it was sticky, and it took me forever to get it off my car. Tracy, what's the grossest thing you ever hit with your car?
1: Oh, some sort of an animal. 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
0: Okay, so you were not that upset.
1: It happens. 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
1: Erica, what is the grossest thing you've ever hit with your car?
2: Ooh, I don't know. You know, it's really terrible. But I haven't hit any of them, but I have had dogs run into the side of my car as I was driving.
1: Oh, no.
2: And they were fine.
1: They bounced off?
2: But thankfully, I was going super slow.
1: Oh, good.
2: But one of them smeared poo all over the side of my car.
1: Oh, okay. That's more like what nasty thing hit you.
2: Yeah. But no, other than that, I would say just bugs.
1: Well, at least the dogs are okay. I'm sorry you had to clean the poop off your car.
2: I know. It makes me paranoid. Anytime I see a dog now, I'm like, do I just stop and stay right here? Because it doesn't matter where they are. They could be like five houses down in somebody's yard, and they will always run straight from my car. It's like, it's a magnet.
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1: So I stumbled across this article the other day about the cost of owning a new car. 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I'm talking about the cost of the gas, the insurance, registering the new vehicle. 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
1: Listen, I never claim to be a good driver. Hey, it's Michelle Hart. Thank you so much for having us on at work today. And yes, all the dents in my car, I earned those. We had a narrow garage. I hit it at least 3 times before I moved out of that apartment. What have you hit with your car?
2: I backed into a fire hydrant pole. What made it worse is I was at work and the fire hydrant was lower than I could see. So there were 2 poles to make sure you didn't hit the fire hydrant. But I was good enough that when I was backing up, I actually backed into the fire hydrant but missed the 2 poles that were there to protect the fire hydrant. And then I had to go call security, and they said, yeah, we saw it on camera, and we were dying laughing. I'm like, oh, great.
0: I was going to ask how many of your coworkers saw it happen.
2: I don't think many actually saw it happen, but after security saw it on the video, they made sure to tell people about it as they were going out.

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1: Farrah, be honest. 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
2: The worst thing ever? I'm trying to think. I'm a really bad driver, so
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1: But... Oh, no.
2: 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I was learning to drive on a stick shift, and I was already a bad driver, so it was a recipe for disaster. 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
1: 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Yeah. 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
1: My mom was obsessed with the case after it happened. 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Talk about the death of JonBenet Ramsey, one of the most talked about unsolved crimes of all time. They're doing a new movie about it on Netflix. That's coming out on December 10th.

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1: Well, the weather has certainly taken a turn for chillier temperatures here in South Jersey, hasn't it? It's Jana Michael. Fall is officially arriving here in the region, but are we ready to give up summer yet? When does local summer officially end? Apparently, nobody can give a definitive timeline for this. We've got those details up for you right now. 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
1: 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If we only extract the lyrics, I mean, this conversation could be a yelling conversation, right? But they're very subdued about it and very mature. Wanna public apologize. John Waite and The Weeknd coming up next while we analyze

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0: President Trump says he plans to establish a federal AI force and appoint a dedicated AI czar. NBC's Hallie Jackson reports this comes as some industry leaders and lawmakers are calling for guardrails on the technology.
1: President Trump doubling down, dismissing the doomsday threat from AI. The issue set to be a major topic when the president welcomes China's leader to Washington this week for a high-stakes visit.
0: Meantime, OpenAI CEO Sam Altman will brief the United Nations Security Council this week during the annual gathering of world leaders in New York City with the UN General Assembly. The 15-member Security Council is set to meet Wednesday on AI and international security. An OpenAI spokesperson told Reuters his remarks are expected to focus on the steps that OpenAI is taking to ensure that AI is safe and benefits people worldwide. And Waymo says it's going to be launching robo-taxis in Singapore. The Alphabet-owned company says it's going to start in 2028. Tech Report, I'm Mark Mayfield.
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0: From the Town Square Weather Now Network, I'm Chief Meteorologist Dan Zarrow. We've got a windy, unsettled forecast through the rest of the week with a churned-up, angry ocean. The coastal storm forecast for the weekend remains highly uncertain. As showers taper this evening, it'll still be cloudy, breezy, and cool overnight, low of 57 degrees. Tomorrow, just a few showers around with clouds and sun and a brisk wind, high of 65. Spotty coastal showers possible Thursday, mostly cloudy, high of 64. Get weather 24/7 wherever you are. 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

Eddie Davis inviting you to wake up with impossible trivia, Eddie's Alphabet Challenge, and the first code of the day for a chance to win $25,000 at 8 a.m. Plus, lots of music and fun, all on the Late 96.9 Feel Good Morning Show. 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

0: Light 96.9. So what do you think about these ideas to make the most of fall? Level up your fall the Martha Stewart way. She had some ideas. Bake an apple pie from scratch. My grandma did that every other day, it felt like. And cherry pie, it was so good, but me, not so much. But we're supposed to make the most of fall. Go all out with the fall decorations. You've got the gourds and you have the wreaths and floral arrangements and everything. And it will smell like potpourri. And that'll be good. And also make a pot of delicious soup. And that's a good way to make the most of fall, according to Martha Stewart. Today is the autumnal equinox, and fall officially arrives in about 2 hours. So we'll get going on the soup and hang on to win some grocery money, too, and make the most of fall with that. 25K at work payday code at 4 o'clock.
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0: The fall equinox is more than a change in the calendar. Health experts say it's also a time to listen to our bodies, slow our pace, and create routines as we move into a quieter, cooler season. There'll be shorter days, longer nights, and cooler temps, leading to shifts in immune function, circadian rhythms, energy levels, and emotional well-being. With the cooler weather and more time spent indoors, especially in spaces with less ventilation, some may be more susceptible to seasonal illnesses, such as colds and flu. Reduced daylight can also influence internal body clocks, sometimes leading to changes in sleep patterns, increased daytime fatigue, or a greater desire to rest. A new Swedish study reveals that carefully placed local anesthesia can significantly reduce pain in women who are getting an IUD. Doctors currently insert an IUD with no anesthesia at all. Researchers in Sweden reporting in JAMA that a third option, a small amount of local anesthetic placed in the uterus, can make the procedure much less painful. Health update, I'm Jennifer Bolsoni.
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0: 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Okay, nicest celebrity you've ever met. I would love to know. Chat inside our app. I would say Colby Calais is right up there. She's sweet. Bubbly from Colby Calais. Her dad was a music producer for Fleetwood Mac back in the day.
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0: From the Town Square Weather Now Network, I'm Chief Meteorologist Dan Zarrow. We've got a windy, unsettled forecast through the rest of the week with a churned-up, angry ocean. The coastal storm forecast for the weekend remains highly uncertain. As showers taper this evening, it'll still be cloudy, breezy, and cool overnight, low of 57 degrees. Tomorrow, just a few showers around with clouds and sun and a brisk wind, high of 65. Spotty coastal showers possible Thursday, mostly cloudy, high of 64. Get weather 24/7 wherever you are. 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
2: Illinois Governor J.B. Pritzker calling for a national effort to help regulate artificial intelligence. Pritzker warned of the dangers of the growing technology during an appearance on ABC's This Week.
3: We really do need to, it's guardrails. We don't need to shut it down entirely. What we need to do is make sure it doesn't get out of control.
2: This comes amid growing concern about the future of AI. President Trump has said he plans to establish a federal AI force and appoint a dedicated AI czar. In a Saturday Truth Social post, Trump dismissed criticisms of AI and data centers as a political hoax set up by opponents to stop U.S. innovation. Trump compared the AI force to the Space Force and said he would name an AI czar in the coming days. And Google has disclosed its first known instance of its AI software Gemini carrying out an undirected computer hack. Google said in May its AI model gained unauthorized access to three outside systems during a test by either guessing login information or using login credentials that it found in a public archive. Google says it learned about the intrusions in July. Tech Report, I'm Mark Mayfield.
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2: Illinois Governor J.B. Pritzker calling for a national effort to help regulate artificial intelligence. Pritzker warned of the dangers of the growing technology during an appearance on ABC's This Week.
3: We really do need to, it's guardrails. We don't need to shut it down entirely. What we need to do is make sure it doesn't get out of control.
2: This comes amid growing concern about the future of AI. President Trump has said he plans to establish a federal AI force and appoint a dedicated AI czar. In a Saturday Truth Social post, Trump dismissed criticisms of AI and data centers as a political hoax set up by opponents to stop U.S. innovation. Trump compared the AI force to the Space Force and said he would name an AI czar in the coming days. And Google has disclosed its first known instance of its AI software Gemini carrying out an undirected computer hack. Google said in May its AI model gained unauthorized access to three outside systems during a test by either guessing login information or using login credentials that it found in a public archive. Google says it learned about the intrusions in July. Tech Report, I'm Mark Mayfield.

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1: Well, today, the autumnal equinox. In fact, fall is arriving right now. I mean, early evening, fall is arriving officially. And then the pumpkin spice makes more sense. Coming up, ideas about how to have a drinking game associated with spooky movies. Like if you hear a strange noise and somebody investigates, the opportunity to have a toast. More ideas coming up, 5:45.

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1: 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Mr. Puff is an older Pomeranian found walking the streets of Ocean City. A shelter is a sad place for a senior dog with less than perfect eyesight and hearing, but somehow he still has a smile on his face. Mr. Puff gets excited to meet everyone and absolutely loves going on his walks. 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

0: From the Town Square Weather Now Network, I'm Chief Meteorologist Dan Zara. We've got a windy, unsettled forecast for the rest of the week with a churned-up, angry ocean. The coastal storm forecast for the weekend remains highly uncertain. As showers taper this evening, it'll still be cloudy, breezy, and cool overnight, low of 57 degrees. Tomorrow, just a few showers around with clouds and sun and a brisk wind, high of 65. Spotty coastal showers possible Thursday, mostly cloudy, high of 64. Get weather 24/7 wherever you are. 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

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Well, today is the autumnal equinox. Happy fall. And now spooky season is here. And so spooky movies, anytime a character in a movie hears a noise and people investigate, that's an opportunity for a drink of your favorite beverage. We can make a drinking game out of this. It could be water, whatever makes you happy. But also an old creepy house is shown. It's going to be fun. It starts storming in the background. A character receives an ominous message or warning. An uncanny doll appears or toy out of nowhere. And somebody finds a mysterious key or map. And for goodness sakes, I mean, turn on the lights, right? In those movies? Oh, my goodness. Anyway, you can make drinking games out of spooky season and have more money for a flat screen and beverages tomorrow. 8 o'clock in the morning, $25,000 at work payday. 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
7: President Trump says he plans to establish a federal AI force and appoint a dedicated AI czar. NBC's Hallie Jackson reports this comes as some industry leaders and lawmakers are calling for guardrails on the technology.
8: President Trump doubling down, dismissing the doomsday threat from AI. The issue set to be a major topic when the president welcomes China's leader to Washington this week for a high-stakes visit.
7: Meantime, OpenAI CEO Sam Altman will brief the United Nations Security Council this week during the annual gathering of world leaders in New York City with the UN General Assembly. The 15-member Security Council is set to meet Wednesday on AI and international security. An OpenAI spokesperson told Reuters his remarks are expected to focus on the steps that OpenAI is taking to ensure that AI is safe and benefits people worldwide. And Waymo says it's going to be launching robo-taxis in Singapore. The Alphabet-owned company says it's going to start in 2028. Tech Report, I'm Mark Mayfield.
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Megan Trainor and John Legend back there, a couple of working parents. Last week, I think it was Wednesday, it was Working Parents Day, and we did not celebrate because we are working parents and we don't have time to think. So hang in there. Cutting crew.

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MTV Video Music Awards, even though they don't really play videos, it'll be fun. 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
5: Talking sleep right now, research out of China shows that the type of sleep you get matters more than you think. Scientists at Peking University found that more REM sleep was tied to a lower risk of 83 diseases, including heart failure, dementia, Parkinson's, Alzheimer's, and multiple sclerosis. More deep sleep was linked to lower risk of 7 conditions, including type 2 diabetes, major depression, and sleep apnea. But how do you get a good night's sleep? H.A. Schwichtenberg in the College of Health and Human Sciences Department at Purdue University says avoid naps more than 10 to 20 minutes, have a consistent bedtime, and set conditions to cool, dark, and quiet. Dr. Schwichtenberg also recommends avoid eating large amounts of food, alcohol, and blue light exposure after dinner. The CDC recently reported that 7 out of 10 American adults say they're experiencing fatigue on multiple days over the past 3 months. Health update. I'm Sarah Lee Kessler.
6: Hey, wouldn't it be great if life came with a remote control? 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
2: From the Town Square Weather Now Network, I'm Chief Meteorologist Dan Zara. We've got a windy, unsettled forecast through the rest of the week with a churned-up, angry ocean. The coastal storm forecast for the weekend remains highly uncertain. As showers taper this evening, it'll still be cloudy, breezy, and cool overnight, low of 57 degrees. Tomorrow, just a few showers around with clouds and sun and a brisk wind, high of 65. Spotty coastal showers possible Thursday, mostly cloudy, high of 64. Get weather 24/7 wherever you are. 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

0: Light 96.9. I bet your kids have asked for money today at some point. Actually, my daughter went to the grocery store and she said, "Mama, I'm using your card." I'm like, "Oh boy, for what?" Snacks for the basketball team. She's got to contribute and I forgot. And so she's got to go take care of her own business. So I guess that worked out okay. But they have your credit card and you brace yourself, right? And hopefully get pre-approval. But life is hard and you can win money, $25,000, in fact. The 25K at work payday tomorrow, 8 a.m. Good luck. In so many ways.
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0: 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I found a girl my parents love. She'll come and stay the night and night.
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1: It is Taco Bout It Tuesday. What do you want to talk about? Who do you want to talk about? It's also the first official day of autumn, or boot season, as I have decided to call it. What are you grateful for? Who are you grateful for? Who do you want to brag about tonight? Call me. Let's Taco Bout It all night long.

0: President Trump says he plans to establish a federal AI force and appoint a dedicated AI czar. NBC's Hallie Jackson reports this comes as some industry leaders and lawmakers are calling for guardrails on the technology.
1: President Trump doubling down, dismissing the doomsday threat from AI. The issue set to be a major topic when the president welcomes China's leader to Washington this week for a high-stakes visit.
0: Meantime, OpenAI CEO Sam Altman will brief the United Nations Security Council this week during the annual gathering of world leaders in New York City with the UN General Assembly. The 15-member Security Council is set to meet Wednesday on AI and international security. An OpenAI spokesperson told Reuters his remarks are expected to focus on the steps that OpenAI is taking to ensure that AI is safe and benefits people worldwide. And Waymo says it's going to be launching robo-taxis in Singapore. The Alphabet-owned company says it's going to start in 2028. Tech Report, I'm Mark Mayfield.
2: Don't you wish your life came with a warning app?
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